Well, in come the thing them call the broken heart. This blessed love will never part. You don't know it from the start. Me tell them say I'm dirty, yeah. A Sean Paul and Sasha, come sing for them, baby.

there's always sadness when the lights come down. The night is darker when the lights come down. My heart is heavy when the lights come down. There's always sadness when the lights come down.